Music for you and your generation in a country frame of mind. John Gleason with you as we prepare for the Memorial Day weekend. That's not this weekend. It's next weekend. We're just getting ready this weekend. We've got Alan Jackson with a little bit of help from Jimmy Buffett as we continue.

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1: It doesn't matter. It's 5 o'clock somewhere.
0: It's always on 5 in Margaritaville, come to think of it.
1: Yeah, I heard that.
0: You've been there, haven't you?
1: Yes, sir.
0: I've seen your boat there.
1: I've been to Margaritaville a few times.
0: All right. Well, that's good.
1: Stumble my way back.
0: Okay. Well, we just want to make sure you can keep it between the navigational beacons.
1: Between the buoys. I got it.
0: All right. Well, it's 5 o'clock. Let's go somewhere.
1: I'm ready. Crank it up.
0: Let's get out of here.
1: I'm gone.

0: Riley Green and Change My Mind, the finest in country for you each and every day of the week on Biographer's Day. Biographer's Day, a day when you should be thinking about reading biographies. Let's see a show of hands. People who like to read biographies as opposed to other forms of literature and things of that nature. Biographies are great. You actually can learn a lot in all the dirt of these people. I'll tell you what I've been reading coming up in the next half hour. We've also got more of the best in country. George Strait coming up. Also, Justin Moore when we come back.
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0: It's that feeling of sitting on the back porch with that mason jar of iced tea right next to you. John Gleason with you on Biographer's Day. Show of hands of people who like to read biographies. Oh, all the dirt, finding out what these people are like. I've read one about Dick Van Dyke this year, also one about Mel Brooks, and I'm in the middle of one about Ian Fleming, the creator of James Bond. But waiting in the wings, sitting there on my night table, as soon as I get the opportunity, I'm going to delve into the one about Mark Twain. Mark Twain, there's a new one out. It's 1,200 pages. That one might take me till the end of the year. So if you're a fan of biographies, count yourself amongst the honor group.
1: 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Cloudy skies this evening. We'll see overnight lows around 50 degrees. Saturday morning rain showers and a mix of clouds and sun in the afternoon. 40% chance of rain, highs near 78. Saturday evening cloudy with showers, a 60% chance of rain, lows near 60 degrees. And Sunday cloudy skies early, followed by partial clearing. High temperatures topping out near 88 degrees.
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0: WJEH. Racine. Gala Police. Pomeroy. 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
2: 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Cloudy skies this evening. We'll see overnight lows around 50 degrees. Saturday morning rain showers and a mix of clouds and sun in the afternoon. 40% chance of rain, highs near 78. Saturday evening cloudy with showers, a 60% chance of rain, lows near 60 degrees. And Sunday cloudy skies early, followed by partial clearing. High temperatures topping out near 88 degrees.
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You know, you have country music, and then you have everything else. So, of course, you've got everything you need right here. John Gleason with you. We are still 1 week and 1 day until Memorial Day, and we got something special for the Memorial Day weekend that's being unveiled. We'll tell you all about that coming up in this next half hour. This, Kenny Chesney.

0: Next weekend is Memorial Day weekend. Food will be an integral part of that. And the hot dog is arriving just in time. Ballpark Franks is unveiling their new jalapeno hot dog, arriving just in time for the Memorial Day picnic. Just the right amount of heat is how they're describing it. And if, of course, you want more, you can always top it with a really nasty salsa, I guess. No guess as to how the jalapeno dogs will affect your innards, okay? But hopefully it won't wreak havoc on your digestive system like the hot dog stuffed with chili did. Remember those from a few years ago? We used to call them gas dogs. And boy, did they live up to their name. We've got more country coming your way, starting with Florida-Georgia line when we come back.
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0: On days like these, I sit around and listen to the best in country music. There's Luke Combs. Thank you so very much on Henry Fonda's birthday. Film buffs out there, everybody has a favorite Henry Fonda film. I think mine is probably Advise and Consent. Mr. Roberts is a close second, but Advise and Consent, it's a political thriller. And for those trivia people-minded folks out there, it's one of the first appearances by Betty White. Betty White is in it, and she plays a senator. You might want to check that out. What we've got for you is music in a country frame of mind. And when we come back, we're going to hear from Kip Moore.
1: 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Cloudy skies this evening. We'll see overnight lows around 50 degrees. Saturday morning rain showers and a mix of clouds and sun in the afternoon. 40% chance of rain, highs near 78. Saturday evening cloudy with showers, a 60% chance of rain, lows near 60 degrees. And Sunday cloudy skies early, followed by partial clearing. High temperatures topping out near 88 degrees.
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0: guess that'd be me. 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

0: I just love that piece. Isn't that nice? Makes me smile every time I hear it. Bailey Zimmerman and Chevy Silverado. Love the lyrics, back me up against the fender, you know. Nothing says county fair time like backing me up against the fender. It's going to be county fair time before we realize it. Well, we got 2 hours down, my friend, as we continue our portion. We've got to take a little break in the action, but we are coming back. And when we do, we're going to hear from Tim McGraw.
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He was a millionaire. 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His kids were mad as hell.

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2: 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Cloudy skies this evening. We'll see overnight lows around 50 degrees. Saturday morning rain showers and a mix of clouds and sun in the afternoon. 40% chance of rain, highs near 78. Saturday evening cloudy with showers, a 60% chance of rain, lows near 60 degrees. And Sunday cloudy skies early, followed by partial clearing. High temperatures topping out near 88 degrees. 93.

Beginning another hour, the best in country. There, of course, Lone Star. Got a question for you. Are influencers taking over your life? Are they as important as many people think they are? Well, maybe, maybe not. We'll delve into that subject coming up in this hour. Meantime, we turn our attention now.

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Some stations are new country. We're just pure country. Oldies, new songs, and classics in between. The Wolf.

0: It's Your Country with Morgan Wallen, John Gleason with you. And are influencers going to be the stars of the future? Not according to Robert Downey Jr., saying that, I don't know what kind of world you're living in, but I think that's absolute nonsense. Of course, he used another word. He didn't say nonsense. He calls influencers the hucksters of the information age, and then admitted we're all living in a new frontier. You got to be careful. I guess when it comes down to it, we're all doing the same thing our great-grandparents did in a previous century. Beware of the snake oil salesman, or in our case, anyone who comes out and out and just asks you for a donation.
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0: It can be tough. It can be a real trying time. The heartbreak, the isolation, turning to vices after a breakup. It's that emotional low, watching a former lover move on after a breakup. You need to give yourself some time and look around, because you probably have more support than you realize. More of your favorite country when we come back. We're going to hear from Wynonna.
1: 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Cloudy skies this evening. We'll see overnight lows around 50 degrees. Saturday morning rain showers and a mix of clouds and sun in the afternoon. 40% chance of rain, highs near 78. Saturday evening cloudy with showers, a 60% chance of rain, lows near 60 degrees. And Sunday cloudy skies early, followed by partial clearing. High temperatures topping out near 88 degrees.
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0: very boldly, quickly marching through the month of May. We've got Memorial Day weekend next weekend. Not this weekend. Everybody has to go back to work on Monday. Otherwise, you're going to get in trouble. But we're planning. We're rehearsing this weekend, especially with the grill. Make sure everything is clean and working correctly for next weekend when you throw all that stuff onto the grill. John Gleason with you. We got one more hour. And when we come back, we're going to hear from Tricia Yearwood.
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1: 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Cloudy skies this evening. We'll see overnight lows around 50 degrees. Saturday morning rain showers and a mix of clouds and sun in the afternoon. 40% chance of rain, highs near 78. Saturday evening cloudy with showers, a 60% chance of rain, lows near 60 degrees. And Sunday cloudy skies early, followed by partial clearing. High temperatures topping out near 88 degrees.
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Here's a great talent. Birthday boy, George Strait. Monday is his birthday. I'm not sure how old he's going to be. I guess he doesn't want me to tell. But his hometown of Poteet, Texas is celebrating by naming Monday George Strait Day. Now, I don't care how successful you are, what kind of an influence you are. Has your city ever named your birthday as a holiday, a city-sponsored holiday? No, not mine either.

0: Turning the truck around there, of course, Jordan Davis. 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But the other side of that seesaw is if your tap water is chlorinated and you drink too much of it, you face an increased risk of bladder cancer, which is the number one reason why I drink chocolate milk.
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The

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1: 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Cloudy skies this evening. We'll see overnight lows around 50 degrees. Saturday morning rain showers and a mix of clouds and sun in the afternoon. 40% chance of rain, highs near 78. Saturday evening cloudy with showers, a 60% chance of rain, lows near 60 degrees. And Sunday cloudy skies early, followed by partial clearing. High temperatures topping out near 88 degrees.
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0: Me and a beer sounds like a pretty good idea. You know, it makes me think of that chocolate milk comment that I made about a half hour ago. And that's all I can think about now. Boy, I hope I have some when I get home. To that point, it's time for John to pick up his toys, move along, and make room for others. Thank you so very much for spending a little time here. It's always a joy for me when we get together. And hopefully we are going to get that opportunity again very, very soon.
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2: Here's a look at your latest Superstar Country Quad Caddy weather forecast. Overcast skies overnight. We'll see lows near 60 degrees. Intervals of clouds and sunshine for your Sunday afternoon. Highs near 89 degrees. Sunday night, clear skies. Overnight lows near 62. Monday, sunshine along with some cloudy intervals. Near record high temperatures topping out near 93. Monday night, a few clouds from time to time. Overnight lows near 68. And Tuesday, some sun in the morning. Increasing clouds with the possibility of a shower or thunderstorm in the afternoon. Highs near 91.
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0: Ooh, ain't nothing wrong with that song at all right there, Megan Maroney. Boy, I love to hear that lady sing. There you go, Beautiful Things, name of the tune. Well, there's a lot of people just want to spend lunch alone. No small talk right there, no forced socializing. And understand, one woman said managers and coworkers kind of need to stop treating solo diners like they're lonely or available for conversation. She shared that she once ate in her car and right there, and a coworker started knocking on her window to chat, even while she was reclined mid-nap right there. I thought that was kind of rude. But after that, she started parking in a different lot right there just to avoid being interrupted on her unpaid break. So was she rude or were they rude? What would you have done in a situation like that? I think I'd follow her lead and go that direction too. Keith Urban in a moment or two. John Cougar, John Deere, John 316, moments away.
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3: A culvert replacement project begins on State Route 160 between Morgan Center Road and Scenic Road in Galia County on May 26th. The road will be closed. ODOT's detour is State Route 160 to 554 to 325 to 60. Work is expected to be completed on or around June 8th. And the Witten Farm Market will begin produce sales in Ravenswood on Wednesday, May 20th.
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0: Trying to figure that out. Bottom line right there, how far does a goodbye go? A great question. That, of course, Jason Aldean asking it. Your Man with Josh Turner in a moment or two, getting back to the country hits you want, plus George Strait going to be waiting in the wings.
1: Here's a look at your latest Superstar Country Quad County weather forecast. Overcast skies overnight. We'll see lows near 60 degrees. Intervals of clouds and sunshine for your Sunday afternoon. Highs near 89 degrees. Sunday night, clear skies. Overnight lows near 62. Monday, sunshine along with some cloudy intervals. Near record high temperatures topping out near 93. Monday night, a few clouds from time to time. Overnight lows near 68. And Tuesday, some sun in the morning. Increasing clouds with the possibility of a shower or thunderstorm in the afternoon. Highs near 91.
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We're just pure country. Oldies, new songs, and classics in between. The Wolf.

0: I don't blame you if you're singing along with that one right there. Easy to do, for sure. Brunette, and that, of course, Tucker Wetmore. Alan Jackson, in a moment or two, got that lined out ready to go for you with Chattahoochee. Quite the story going on, and great video, too, if you've never seen it. I think you'll appreciate song even more once you do. Chattahoochee with Alan Jackson, moments away.
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6: A realignment project will begin on State Route 124 between Page Road and State Route 325 in Meigs County on June 8th. The road will be closed. ODOT's detour is State Route 124 to 325 to 160 to 554 to 7 back to 124. The project should be completed by early September.
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1: Here's a look at your latest Superstar Country Quad Caddy weather forecast. Overcast skies overnight. We'll see lows near 60 degrees. Intervals of clouds and sunshine for your Sunday afternoon. Highs near 89 degrees. Sunday night, clear skies. Overnight lows near 62. Monday, sunshine along with some cloudy intervals. Near record high temperatures, topping out near 93. Monday night, a few clouds from time to time. Overnight lows near 68. And Tuesday, some sun in the morning. Increasing clouds with the possibility of a shower or thunderstorm in the afternoon. Highs near 91.
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0: just one tooth. Did I mention I don't particularly care for?
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0: look, moving on.
1: Ooh, that's a rough road to hoe right there. How you look, moving on. That, of course, Josh Ross. Thank you very much helping us out. New survey came out. It looked at whether opposites attract and which animal personality types kind of match the best right there. It finds that the ideal couple, they say, is a golden retriever combo right there, known for loyalty, affection, and optimism. And, a bear situation right there, too. That bear relationship who has a warm, comforting, and caring nature. They found out that's a good direction to go. Overall, about two-thirds of the 2,000 Americans polled report being very happy in their relationship. And more than half say they were still head over heels after less than a month. As a matter of fact, going that direction too. How about you? Dustin Lynch and Where It's At, just moments away.
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8: A culvert replacement project begins on State Route 160 between Morgan Center Road and Scenic Road in Galia County on May 26th. The road will be closed. ODOT's detour is State Route 160 to 554 to 325 to 60. Work is expected to be completed on or around June 8th. And the Witten Farm Market will begin produce sales in Ravenswood on Wednesday, May 20th.
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0: I'd agree right there. I think 100%. Get right down to it. Ain't a bad life. Thomas Rhett and teaming up with his buddy right there, Jordan Davis. In a moment or two going this direction right here, I don't think I could last one, but 10 rounds with Jose Cuervo. Whew. I'm going to back away from that stuff. Tracy Byrd, get you more details shortly.
1: Here's a look at your latest Superstar Country Quad County weather forecast. Overcast skies overnight. We'll see lows near 60 degrees. Intervals of clouds and sunshine for your Sunday afternoon. Highs near 89 degrees. Sunday night, clear skies. Overnight lows near 62. Monday, sunshine along with some cloudy intervals near record high temperatures, topping out near 93. Monday night, a few clouds from time to time. Overnight lows near 68. And Tuesday, some sun in the morning, increasing clouds with the possibility of a shower or thunderstorm in the afternoon. Highs near 91. 93.

devil went down to Georgia. He was looking for a soul to steal. He was in a bind because he was way behind and he was willing to make a deal. When he came across this young man sawing on a fiddle and playing it hot, and the devil jumped up on a hickory stump and said, "Boy, let me tell you what. I guess you didn't know it, but I'm a fiddle player too. And if you'd care to take a dare, I'll make a bet with you. Now, you play pretty good fiddle, boy, but give the devil his due. I bet a fiddle of gold against your soul, because I think I'm better than you." The boy said, "My name's Johnny, and it might be a sin, but I'll take your bet. You're going to regret

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And fire flew from his fingertips as he rosined up his bow. And he pulled the bow across the strings and it made an evil hiss. And then a band of demons joined in and it sounded

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And he laid that golden fiddle on the ground at Johnny's feet. Johnny said, "Devil, just come on back if you ever want to try again. Because I told you once, you son of a gun,

0: Riley Green sounded mighty fine right there, and that, of course, changed my mind. Getting back to it in a moment or two with Luke Bryan. All My Friends Say we'll have for you pretty quick.
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3: A realignment project will begin on State Route 124 between Page Road and State Route 325 in Meigs County on June 8th. The road will be closed. ODOT's detour is State Route 124 to 325 to 160 to 554 to 7, back to 124. The project should be completed by early September.
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1: Here's a look at your latest Superstar Country Quad Caddy weather forecast. Overcast skies overnight. We'll see lows near 60 degrees. Intervals of clouds and sunshine for your Sunday afternoon. Highs near 89 degrees. Sunday night, clear skies. Overnight, lows near 62. Monday, sunshine along with some cloudy intervals. Near record high temperatures, topping out near 93. Monday night, a few clouds from time to time. Overnight, lows near 68. And Tuesday, some sun in the morning. Increasing clouds with the possibility of a shower or thunderstorm in the afternoon. Highs near 91.
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0: Well, if you're singing along, I don't blame you a bit on that one. Amen. That, of course, Shaboozy and Jelly Roll side by side. Thank you very much. It's kind of interesting. Have you heard of the ick factor? Well, they describe it. The ick factor describes the specific instant when you get turned off by and possibly even repulsed by a romantic partner. And it seems to be pretty common in dating. As a matter of fact, too, there's a website. It's called submityourick.com. That's I ran across this and I thought, man, I got to pass this along, see if you all might be interested. But turns out this is where people anonymously share their ick stories. And it seems like a lot of them are related to eating, drinking, and dining habits. 15% of the icks submitted happen at a restaurant or a bar, and 4 out of 10 kind of focus on bad manners or etiquette, right there from a date stealing all their fries to a guy who put a ton of sugar in fall right there before even tasting it. Some of the people's top food and drink-related icks right there. You might check it out. Again, that website, and I think you'll find it quite interesting. That's submityourick.com.
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3: A culvert replacement project begins on State Route 160 between Morgan Center Road and Scenic Road in Gallia County on May 26th. The road will be closed. ODOT's detour is State Route 160 to 554 to 325 to 60. Work is expected to be completed on or around June 8th. And the Witten Farm Market will begin produce sales in Ravenswood on Wednesday, May 20th.
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0: Oh, I know he'd appreciate it right there. Don't tell on me. Good way to put it. And, of course, Jason Aldean in a moment or two going to get back to the country hits you want and a fine one right here, Life's a Dance. Amen on that. And John Michael Montgomery, get us all the details.
1: Here's a look at your latest Superstar Country Quad County weather forecast. Overcast skies overnight. We'll see lows near 60 degrees. Intervals of clouds and sunshine for your Sunday afternoon. Highs near 89 degrees. Sunday night, clear skies. Overnight lows near 62. Monday, sunshine along with some cloudy intervals. Near record high temperatures topping out near 93. Monday night, a few clouds from time to time. Overnight lows near 68. And Tuesday, some sun in the morning. Increasing clouds with the possibility of a shower or thunderstorm in the afternoon. Highs near 91.
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0: That got my attention all the way through that song right there, and I like the way she's singing that thing. Quite the story, too. Be Her. And that, of course, Ella Langley. And back to it in a little bit. Yep, lights are on, but nobody's home. Boy, I can relate to this one. Coming up with Clint Black right around the bend.
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7: A realignment project will begin on State Route 124 between Page Road and State Route 325 in Meigs County on June 8th. The road will be closed. ODOT's detour is State Route 124 to 325 to 160 to 554 to 7, back to 124. The project should be completed by early September.
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1: Here's a look at your latest Superstar Country Quad Caddy weather forecast. Overcast skies overnight. We'll see lows near 60 degrees. Intervals of clouds and sunshine for your Sunday afternoon. Highs near 89 degrees. Sunday night, clear skies. Overnight lows near 62. Monday, sunshine along with some cloudy intervals near record high temperatures, topping out near 93. Monday night, a few clouds from time to time. Overnight lows near 68. And Tuesday, some sun in the morning, increasing clouds with the possibility of a shower or thunderstorm in the afternoon. Highs near 91.
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0: Must say, the image is coming to mind every time I hear that thing, Maybe You Too, The Fall. And that, of course, Cody Johnson telling an interesting story for sure. Understand there's a United Kingdom estate that's going to be hiring live-in dog bestie right there. And it pays pretty good amount, $81,000 a year. As a matter of fact, now your whole job right there, well, you got to be the dog's emotional support human. Morning and evening routines right there, feeding, grooming, and yes, keeping a daily dog diary, as a matter of fact, too. You also got to sign for packages, wrangle contractors right there, and help keep the estate looking well-presented. We'll put that in quotes right there, which sounds like code for please pretend that we're fancy, if you would. Now, basically, you got to move to Surrey right there, get paid a small fortune, and become one very pampered pup's full-time roommate. $81,000 a year? Worth it or not? What would you do or not do?
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3: A culvert replacement project begins on State Route 160 between Morgan Center Road and Scenic Road in Gallia County on May 26th. The road will be closed. ODOT's detour is State Route 160 to 554 to 325 to 60. Work is expected to be completed on or around June 8th. And the Witten Farm Market will begin produce sales in Ravenswood on Wednesday, May 20th.
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She was storming through the house that day, and I could tell she was leaving. And I thought, oh, she'll be back, till she turned around and pointed at the wall and said,

Some stations are classic country. Some stations are new country. We're just pure country. Oldies, new songs, and classics in between. The Wolf.

0: cowgirl.
1: Good old description right there. I love the way they're singing about her too. Parmalee and Cowgirl. Thank you very much to wind down that set. Ain't Nothing About You. Kix Brooks and Ronnie Dunn will have for you in a few shakes of a stick. And Kevin Sharp waiting in the wings.
2: Here's a look at your latest Superstar Country Quad Caddy weather forecast. Overcast skies overnight. We'll see lows near 60 degrees. Intervals of clouds and sunshine for your Sunday afternoon. Highs near 89 degrees. Sunday night, clear skies. Overnight lows near 62. Monday, sunshine along with some cloudy intervals. Near record high temperatures topping out near 93. Monday night, a few clouds from time to time. Overnight lows near 68. And Tuesday, some sun in the morning. Increasing clouds with the possibility of a shower or thunderstorm in the afternoon. Highs near 91.
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0: Well, that's the advice right there. And, things fall into place a different direction, that's for sure. Might have to turn this truck around. That, of course, Jordan Davis winding down that set. Back to it, Mark Wills waiting in the wings for you with 19-something. That's going to be right around the bend. See what else I can get him for you right after him, too. I try my bestest anyway. Stay with me now.
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4: A realignment project will begin on State Route 124 between Page Road and State Route 325 in Meigs County on June 8th. The road will be closed. ODOT's detour is State Route 124 to 325 to 160 to 554 to 7, back to 124. The project should be completed by early September.
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1: Here's a look at your latest Superstar Country Quad Caddy weather forecast. Overcast skies overnight. We'll see lows near 60 degrees. Intervals of clouds and sunshine for your Sunday afternoon. Highs near 89 degrees. Sunday night, clear skies. Overnight lows near 62. Monday, sunshine along with some cloudy intervals. Near record high temperatures topping out near 93. Monday night, a few clouds from time to time. Overnight lows near 68. And Tuesday, some sun in the morning. Increasing clouds with the possibility of a shower or thunderstorm in the afternoon. Highs near 91. 93.

0: Good way to put it. Boy, see the visuals going on right there in that song for sure. Sleepless in a hotel room. Been there, done that a time or two. Luke Combs helping us out. This is kind of interesting. Gen X women, they say, are leaving marriages in rising numbers. And since COVID, many say they've seen things lots more clearly right there and decided they're done. It's a new trend. It's called walkaway wives. Maybe you've heard about this too, but one report says 2/3 of recent divorces have been filed by women, and over half say they pretty much left right there because they're unhappy, didn't enjoy the relationship at all. Now with grown kids, fewer demands, and menopause kind of reshaping their sense of self, many of the Gen X women feel they're not finished living. And they're just, bottom line, getting right down to it, refusing to settle.
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7: A culvert replacement project begins on State Route 160 between Morgan Center Road and Scenic Road in Gallia County on May 26th. The road will be closed. ODOT's detour is State Route 160 to 554 to 325 to 60. Work is expected to be completed on or around June 8th. And the Witten Farm Market will begin produce sales in Ravenswood on Wednesday, May 20th.
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before she knows it, she's a brand new bride in her one-bedroom apartment, and her daddy stops by.

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Some stations are new country. We're just pure country. Oldies, new songs, and classics in between. The

0: Get right down to it. Quite the combo right there. Me and a beer. Thank you very much. That, of course, Chris Jansen. Any man of mine, boy, the restrictions abound in this song. We got it for you. Shania Twain right around the corner. And soon to follow, Toby Keith for you.
1: Here's a look at your latest Superstar Country Quad County weather forecast. Overcast skies overnight. We'll see lows near 60 degrees. Intervals of clouds and sunshine for your Sunday afternoon. Highs near 89 degrees. Sunday night, clear skies. Overnight lows near 62. Monday, sunshine along with some cloudy intervals. Near record high temperatures topping out near 93. Monday night, a few clouds from time to time. Overnight lows near 68. And Tuesday, some sun in the morning. Increasing clouds with the possibility of a shower or thunderstorm in the afternoon. Highs near 91.
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0: Easy to listen to that lady sing that song, that's for sure. Beautiful Things. And that, of course, Megan Maroney. Thank you very much. Little story about them kisses and hugs. Yep, X's and O's right around the corner with Tricia Yearwood, lined out and ready to go.
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6: A realignment project will begin on State Route 124 between Page Road and State Route 325 in Meigs County on June 8th. The road will be closed. ODOT's detour is State Route 124 to 325. To 160, to 554, to 7, back to 124. The project should be completed by early September.
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2: Here's a look at your latest Superstar Country Quad County weather forecast. A few showers early in the Sunday morning, mostly sunny conditions later this afternoon, high temperatures topping out near 88 degrees. Tonight, clear skies, overnight lows near 62. Monday, except for a few afternoon clouds, mostly sunny, near record highs, topping out at 91 degrees. Monday night, partly cloudy skies, overnight lows near 67. And Tuesday, a mix of sunshine and clouds, a stray shower or thunderstorm possible, highs around 90 degrees.
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things I heard. 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We were cane switch raised, dirt floor poor. 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

0: Tucker Wetmore, brunette, entertainer Jay Long with you on your Sunday. Welcome. Great to have you here. Hope you're having a great weekend. Stick around. I've got Rodney Atkins for you.
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5: A culvert replacement project begins on State Route 160 between Morgan Center Road and Scenic Road in Gallia County on May 26th. The road will be closed. ODOT's detour is State Route 160 to 554 to 325 to 60. Work is expected to be completed on or around June 8th. And the Witten Farm Market will begin produce sales in Ravenswood on Wednesday, May 20th.
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0: Blake Shelton, Say Country or Die, Try It. It is Andrew J with you on your Sunday. Welcome along. Hope you're having a great weekend. Stand by. Got to get to Garth in a bit. Darius Rucker around the corner.
1: Here's a look at your latest Superstar Country Quad County weather forecast. A few showers early in the Sunday morning, mostly sunny conditions later this afternoon. High temperatures topping out near 88 degrees. Tonight, clear skies. Overnight lows near 62. Monday, except for a few afternoon clouds, mostly sunny. Near record highs, topping out at 91 degrees. Monday night, partly cloudy skies. Overnight lows near 67. And Tuesday, a mix of sunshine and clouds. A stray shower or thunderstorm possible. Highs around 90 degrees.
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1: Hate How You Look, that is Josh Ross. Hi, how's it going? It's Andrew J. How's your weekend? Hopefully you're having a good one. Keep it here. Pam Tillis is coming up.
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2: A realignment project will begin on State Route 124 between Page Road and State Route 325 in Meigs County on June 8th. The road will be closed. ODOT's detour is State Route 124 to 325 to 160 to 554 to 7, back to 124. The project should be completed by early September. 93.

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2: Here's a look at your latest Superstar Country Quad County weather forecast. A few showers early in the Sunday morning, mostly sunny conditions later this afternoon. High temperatures topping out near 88 degrees. Tonight, clear skies. Overnight lows near 62. Monday, except for a few afternoon clouds, mostly sunny. Near record highs, topping out at 91 degrees. Monday night, partly cloudy skies. Overnight lows near 67. And Tuesday, a mix of sunshine and clouds. A stray shower or thunderstorm possible. Highs around 90 degrees.
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4: The United States celebrates 250 years as a nation because of winning the Revolutionary War. But it could have gone the other way. Britain had a professional military and naval superiority, while the Americans went to war with untrained troops and lack of organization. In 1776, the British drove the Americans out of New York City and then out of Philadelphia. The American soldiers barely survived the winter at Valley Forge. In 1780, they lost the southern port of Charleston, and many soldiers were close to mutiny. The Continental Army came close to disbanding a few times, but the soldiers persevered, and they were aided by the support of France. George Washington said it was little short of a standing miracle that the Americans won the war, but they did. Something to consider in this America 250 moment.
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We're just going to roll with it. So says Easton Corbin. Great to have you along. I'm Andrew Jay, and thank you for hanging out with me on your Sunday morning. It's Phil Vassar. That's When I Love You.

Some stations are classic country. Some stations are new country. We're just pure country. Oldies, new songs, and classics in between. The Wolf.

0: Morgan Wallen, I'm the problem. It is Andrew J with you, and I'm the DJ for your Sunday morning. Glad to have you in on this Sunday, World Baking Day. You know, I'm a sucker for baked goods. You show up at the radio station with a pink box from a bakery with donuts or muffins or cakes or things in it. Yeah, I will do your evil bidding, pretty much. I'm just saying. Stick around. Got Chad Brock lined up.
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4: A culvert replacement project begins on State Route 160 between Morgan Center Road and Scenic Road in Gallia County on May 26th. The road will be closed. ODOT's detour is State Route 160 to 554 to 325 to 60. Work is expected to be completed on or around June 8th. And the Witten Farm Market will begin produce sales in Ravenswood on Wednesday, May 20th.
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0: It's Ella Langley. Be her. Hi there, it's Andrew J. It's great to have you along. I hope you're having a great weekend, and thanks for hanging out here with me on your Sunday morning. Stick around. I got Vince Gill coming up.
1: Here's a look at your latest Superstar Country Quad County weather forecast. A few showers early in the Sunday morning, mostly sunny conditions later this afternoon. High temperatures topping out near 88 degrees. Tonight, clear skies. Overnight lows near 62. Monday, except for a few afternoon clouds, mostly sunny. Near record highs, topping out at 91 degrees. Monday night, partly cloudy skies. Overnight lows near 67. And Tuesday, a mix of sunshine and clouds, a stray shower or thunderstorm possible, highs around 90 degrees.
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0: It's Chevy Silverado for Bailey Zimmerman. I'm Andrew J. I've just got a rundown Toyota Tercel out in the parking lot. What's up? Great to have you here. George Strait coming your way in a bit. Hang on.
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4: A realignment project will begin on State Route 124 between Page Road and State Route 325 in Meigs County on June 8th. The road will be closed. ODOT's detour is State Route 124 to 325 to 160 to 554 to 7, back to 124. The project should be completed by early September.
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4: 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I'm Tom Sussman, your host. We've got a great show lined up for you this week. At the leadership table, General Hoyer sits down with WVU students Joey Allinger and Andrea Cipriano to talk about their work this semester with Get Moving, Inc., a nonprofit focused on promoting healthy lifestyles for West Virginia's youth. In the Rooted in the Mountain State segment, we learn about a Barber County bakery. In our third segment, I'll talk with Jim Kaufman of the West Virginia Hospital Association about an editorial he sent to state newspapers. In our final interview, Michael Sussman talks with Jim Workman. He's one of the leading sports writers in West Virginia, and he talks about the West Virginia Sports Writers Association and their annual awards banquet, as well as future plans for the association as they enter their 80th year. Now, let's go to the leadership table.
5: Hello, and welcome to At the Leadership Table with retired Major General Jim Hoyer. Oftentimes, people hear the word leader, and they think only of political leaders. But leaders come in many forms, and that's worth exploring. I'm Jim Hoyer, born and raised in West Virginia, a husband, a father, a new grandfather, and a retired military leader, serving for over 40 years in public leadership for our state and nation. Now, the most important mission I have going forward is to educate, motivate, and empower our next generation of leaders. At the leadership table with us today are Andrea Cipriano and Joey Allinger. They are West Virginia University students working with Get Moving Incorporated, a nonprofit focused on promoting healthy, active lifestyles across the state of West Virginia. These students have planned and supported several community events during this current semester, and we're excited to have them on and talk about the things they're doing to make West Virginia a better place. So, Andrea and Joey, thank you for joining us at the leadership table today.
6: Thank you for inviting us.
7: Thank you.
5: So, gonna start out by asking you guys the same first question we ask all of our guests, and Andrea, we'll start with you. Please share with us a standout moment when you learned something really important about leadership.
6: Throughout my sorority time here, I've actually held two executive leadership positions, the Vice President of Risk Management and the Vice President of Community Relations. So both very important, bigger jobs that I really did not think I was going to be able to handle when I first got elected. But risk management really taught me how to deal with more of like the business side of things when it comes to like looking over contracts, dealing with business organizations and things like that. And then being the vice president of community relations, that really taught me how to get connected with others when it comes to anything social media. It taught me how to plan events properly and things like that, and just really help everybody get involved with each other.
5: Very good. And Joey, how about you?
7: I have to shout out one of my good friends, Joseph Hirschman. I work with him through new student orientation here at the school. I started out as an orientation leader 2 years ago, and I've actually been promoted now to be a program assistant. And he really taught me a lot about leadership because I kind of zone in on like what needs to get done, what needs to happen. And he really opened me up to the kind of the social aspect of leadership and understanding where people fall into correct positions and understanding that it isn't just about getting the project done, but also managing the people around you as well. So I think about leadership truly is just understanding the people that you're working with and playing to your strengths.
5: I'm going to ask you guys to tell us a little bit about Get Moving West Virginia. And Joey, we'll start with you. Just give us a little bit of background on it, and then maybe Andrea can go into a little bit more about the mission, what you guys have done to help people in West Virginia.
7: Get Moving is a nonprofit organization established by Dr. Elizabeth Opp. We were introduced to the nonprofit because Dr. Opp is actually our capstone professor this semester. So we were able to work with her to help do some projects to promote her initiative and kind of get the word about Get Moving in the community out there.
5: Andrea, you worked on a project called Day of Play. So can you tell us a little bit about that and your role in getting it going?
6: Day of Play is, the best way I describe it is it's a community field day event where we invite out a bunch of athletes, whether those are WVU students, former and current NFL athletes, and we invite them to come out and do a bunch of different sports stations with the children in the community. I was in contact with a lot of the donation requests, which one of the big ones was Academy Outdoor Sports. They actually donated us a bike this semester, which I was ecstatic about when they called and told me that. But just making sure that everybody knew about the event, knew where everything was coming from, knew how much hard work and all the people who like helped put Day of Play together, I would say that's something I really helped with.
5: Joey, unique event, the Quarterback Challenge. Tell us about the Quarterback Challenge and your role in making that go.
7: This fundraiser actually means a lot to me personally. The Quarterback Challenge is a partnership between Get Moving and WVU Medicine Golisano's Children's Hospital. So the main idea of the Quarterback Challenge, this is our first time doing it, so it is subject to change a little bit, but hopefully it's going to be an annual event, so that's really exciting. It's something that we can keep going. But the main idea is that elementary schools in Monongalia County will compete for 1 week, one school week, 5 days to bring in as much money. Quarters was the idea of the challenge, Quarterback Challenge. It ended up being cash, any kind of money that you would be willing to donate. This year, we were actually able to do it with both Cheat Lake Elementary School and Milan Park Elementary School. We raised a total of $10,000 towards Brave Gowns, which is really exciting. A Brave Gown is a hospital gown for younger children in the hospital that is designed to look like cheerleaders, football players, firefighters. Some even have cute little designs like cats and dogs on them, just to make the patients feel a little bit more comfortable during their hospital stay.
5: Joey, we'll start with you. Tell me what you'd like to see West Virginia look like 10 years from now, and how you would use your career in advertising to impact that.
7: I hope in the next 10 years that we're able to overcome is just the stereotype that West Virginia currently suffers from. It's just a lot of negativity and honestly a lot of like not understanding what the state is all about.
5: Your fellow student, Andrea, is an example of somebody who came from outside but made the decision to come to West Virginia. So, Andrea, from your perspective as coming from New Jersey, making West Virginia your home, and once you get a part of it, it never leaves you, really. So give us your perspective on what you'd like to see for West Virginia 5 and 10 years from now.
6: I really have felt like the strong community impact, and like I finally found a place where I kind of like belong over the past 4 years. But I feel like if we're able to just keep spreading that kind of positivity, being there for each other, community events and things like that, that throughout that we'll be able to see, you know, everyone coming together, everyone being there for one another, there's going to be a positive impact.
5: I appreciate you guys coming on. I appreciate your work and your volunteer work in making West Virginia a better place. And I think I'm going to go away today a little bit more confident that this state and the country are in good hands going forward. You guys have done a tremendous job of representing West Virginia University and Get Moving West Virginia. So thank you for joining us at the Leadership Table.
6: Thank you.
5: Thanks for listening. This has been At the Leadership Table with retired Major General Jim Hoyer.
8: You are listening to the West Virginia Department of Agriculture's Rooted in the Mountain State. In the heart of Barber County, inside a building with more than 120 years of history, something sweet is rising again. Bellington Bakery is more than a business. It's a front porch, a meeting place, a reason to slow down and talk to your neighbors. Today, we talk to Katie Woolpert, who started Bellington Bakery as a community engagement project and found it to be so much more.
9: This space needed a tenant, and I live right up the street, and it sort of had a bakery in the back of my mind for 15 or 20 years, but just hadn't been the right time or opportunity. And so I decided to sort of connect the dots and see how it would work here. And it honestly, you know, my wildest projections ended up being about our slowest day. So just from right out of the gate, it just worked. What I like to tell people is that I was pretty confident it would work, and I never ever would have guessed that it would work this well. So yeah, it's just really resonated with the community from the start and has been just a wild ride, and you know, become just a great sort of third space for our community and a wonderful creative outlet for me and my partners and staff. I like the quiet time in the morning when I just have hours in the dark to process thoughts, but the reason that it has staying power as a activity that I love is because of the people. It's funny, when we started, I had several friends in town who said, "I'm really happy that something's going in there. I'm really excited for you. Town needs this. But I don't like bagels, so that's too bad." But they were friends, so they came in and got bagel something anyway the first day, and they would all, every single one of them came back and was like, "It turns out I do like bagels." And you know, getting to like show people something that surprises them that they like it, you know, is just really satisfying. We have a lot of sort of like regular flavors, like our chocolate croissant and, you know, an egg sandwich and things that aren't necessarily scary. But then there's, you know, we get creative and have fun with flavors and everything too. And at this point, a lot of our regular folks, they'll come in and they'll say, "Oh, last year we had a magnolia matcha cruffin, one of our pastries." And someone came in and she said, "I don't even know what that means, but I want to try it because everything I've had here is good." And that's just so fun when we get to, you know, be creative and come up with things, have that trust that it'll work is pretty fun. We make bagels and we make pastries, some regular and some seasonal flavors. We make assorted cookies, sandwiches. We turn them all into sandwiches, salads, soup, scones, gluten-free items. Try to make it so whole families can come and there's something for everybody. We are open here Friday, Saturday, Sunday, and Monday. We send multiple wholesale orders to Tip Top in Elkins, where they are open 7 days a week. And sell a variety of our pastries and bagel sandwiches. And we send bulk bagels and scones to the Davis Memorial Marketplace, which is a little Starbucks serving coffee shop in the hospital in Elkins. So several caterers get orders from time to time to use, and we do special orders. Tuesday's supposed to be our day off. It isn't always. But that's the idea. And then Wednesday, we start ramping up prep for the week. We make our sourdough pastry and do the lamination in the evening and sort of prep ingredients for the next day. Thursday's like our main prep day. We have tons of staff in here, kind of as many as we can fit in the kitchen usually. You know, making soup, making, we have one big order that goes out on Thursdays. So putting a big order together, making pastry fillings, baking bagel dough for the next day. And then Friday, Saturday, Sunday, we bake for our retail shop here. And that pretty much is all out full on, keeping up with that. And then Mondays, we have another wholesale order. We're open from 7 a.m. to 2 p.m., kind of selling off whatever we have left from the weekend and serving lunch to folks, since most restaurants are closed on Monday. It's been a nice little niche for us.
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4: I'm Tom Sussman, and welcome back to Appalachia Matters. And on the phone with me is Jim Kaufman, and Jim is CEO of the West Virginia Hospital Association. Before we get into the specifics on hospitals, if all the hospital employees worked for one entity, that would be the largest employer in the state.
11: Well, when you often look, all the hospitals tend to be the largest private employer in their community. Even when you look at statewide data, the top three largest employers are hospital systems, WVU Medicine, Vandalia Health, and Marshall Health. And one of the things I find interesting is when, you know, we got the elections, everybody was talking about jobs, jobs, jobs. And one of the things that I pointed out to folks, imagine you had organizations that wanted to bring more than 4,000 good-paying jobs to the state. What would we be doing? And most people are like, oh, we'd be doing everything we can to get them here. And I'm like, they're already here. Support your hospitals. Because that's our current vacancy rate only in nursing, imaging, respiratory, and laboratory.
4: In May, there was Hospital Week, and you sent out an op-ed to newspapers across the state. What are some of the high points of the editorial that you sent to the state newspapers?
11: Well, I think one of the biggest things, when people drive down the road and they see that blue H on the side of the road, you know, they often say, oh, that's the hospital. And I'm like, well, that H stands for a lot more. I believe it stands for hope and healing. And one of the things I appreciate about all of our caregivers working in the hospital, these are your family, your friends, your neighbor that are caring for your family, your friends, your neighbor, and they show up every day, 24 hours a day, 7 days a week, 365 days a year. The hospital is there. It's that beacon of hope. And I think one of the things that we always have to appreciate is stop and say thank you, because these frontline caregivers are doing a lot. It's stressful, it's challenging, but they're there taking care of people. In addition to providing care, they're also the economic engines for these communities like you were talking about. They're the largest private employers. Those individuals are spending money at the grocery store, buying new cars, buying houses, upgrading things. So it really drives a local community.
4: We're talking with Jim Kaufman, who's president of the West Virginia Hospital Association. And during the month of May, they've held Hospital Week. One of the issues that I think people want is they want access to quality health care. They want access to the newest technology. That all takes money. What is happening in terms of the payment system in West Virginia? Because we don't have the level of private employment that, say, a Florida or a Texas has. How are hospitals dealing with that?
11: That is probably one of our biggest struggles. We recognize affordability is a major challenge. And it's a constant balancing act of how do you expand services, recruit providers, recruit nurses, buy the latest medical technology, and make sure people have access to the latest pharmaceuticals and treatments. But you're right, it costs money and it's expensive. I mean, to give you an idea, one of the challenges that we face here in West Virginia is 75% of the average hospital's payer mix. That's the patients we treat. So every 3 out of 4 patients is on governmental healthcare programs, Medicare, Medicaid, PEIA, that all pay below the cost of care. So the small commercial population subsidizes everything else.
4: So you said in West Virginia, 75% of the payer mix is governmental payers. If you're in a Florida or a Texas or, you know, a California, what is the normal payer mix across this country?
11: Well, the national average, when I pulled the data, it's about 40%. So if you think about it here, 25% of the population is paying hospitals and physicians and other providers above the cost of care. So they have a margin to reinvest in technology, infrastructure, roofs, things that you need to provide care. In other parts of the country, 60%. So that means they have more resources, and you can see in salaries and the infrastructure. And that is a challenge for us, is that payer mix. That's why we applaud every time Governor Morrissey, the president, and the speaker talk about new companies coming to West Virginia. That's a great thing for us.
4: One of the discussion points that's been out there is this issue of certificate of need, and it took up front center in the campaign. Explain, you know, kind of what that is and what are the issues surrounding that, because I think people's mailboxes got bombarded, especially if you're a Republican, with these flyers about certificate of need.
11: Yeah, a lot of people don't understand. Certificate of Need is actually a good planning tool. What it really is looking at is how do we make sure to the best of the ability that services are there, you're not duplicating services, you're actually making sure things are coordinated. And that is an important piece because one of the things people compare to, well, McDonald's doesn't have to get state approval to open up a new facility across from Burger King. Well, the difference is, yes, they're doing their own business models. What we're looking at is how do you provide services in the community? How do you make sure they're available 24/7? And one of the things I pointed out there to somebody recently that was saying, well, if I get an MRI at the freestanding imaging center, it's cheaper than the MRI at the hospital. And I'm like, you're exactly right, because that imaging center is only operating Monday through Thursday, 9 to 5. They don't have to pay staff differential working overnight. But if there's an accident, you want that imaging at the hospital available at 1 o'clock in the morning. And I think people don't understand the difference is Burger King is not operating 24 hours a day, 7 days a week, 365. The hospital is.
4: Jim, again, thank you for joining us today on Appalachia Matters. I'm Tom Sussman, and we'll be right back after these messages.
12: President Trump says America can't win with a weak electric grid. 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
4: Next up, Michael Sussman of WMOV has a discussion with sports writer Jim Workman about the West Virginia Sports Writers Association and their annual awards. In addition, Jim publishes Wallies and Wimpies, and he is the executive director of the West Virginia Sports Writers Association.
13: You guys go to the ESPYs-style format for the Sports Writers Association Awards this year. How was that received by the recipients? Did they have fun down there at the town center this weekend?
14: The feedback was fantastic, Michael. So, yeah, it was the 79th Victory Awards by the West Virginia Sports Writers Association. We broke from our tradition this year. We normally have a banquet. And we went full, like you said, ESPY style with a broadcast that was streamed on WCHS-TV. And they actually did our red carpet reception. It was an hour long. And then they did the event itself. And it was fun. I think the feedback was incredible. Archie Talley, especially, I posted something on social media. Archie Talley, who's an All-American, a small college basketball Hall of Famer. He's been all over the place for 50 years. And he said afterwards, I will come back anytime you ask me. This was the best event that I've ever been to. That was quite an endorsement from Archie Talley.
13: You had a bunch of greats there. Avon Coburn was there. I saw you taking some pictures with Tony Caridi. Who else helped out giving awards and just making the night special?
14: Yeah, what was really cool, too, is we broke that format a little bit, too. So we made some really cool presenters like you often see in some of those national award shows like the Oscars or Emmys or ESPYs. So actually, one really cool example was Jimmy Gregg, who was rated the number one high school punter in the nation last year from University High School. He already graduated early from high school, and he's participated in spring drills at Syracuse. He's expected to be their starting punter even as a true freshman. But he won the Special Teams Player of the Year, which is the Fulton Walker Award winner. We invited another outstanding special teams guy to present that award, which happened to be Chris Massey, who is a 10-year NFL veteran as a long snapper with the Rams. And we're just trying to create moments like that, and it was also very well received.
13: So Coach of the Year, you guys go Mel Stevens, Wheeling Central, or the sports writers do. What about him just made him deserving? The Knights have been so dominant in basketball.
14: You're correct, and that award in itself, that was the most competitive of all the balloting that I saw all year long. There were actually four other coaches that had double digits in voting, but Mel had a pretty significant lead, and he won that award. But yeah, he's had a great career. And of course, having Eli Sancombe and his little brother on that team, That certainly doesn't hurt, but Wheeling Central, another fantastic year.
13: On that same vein, basketball player of the year, they split it with Lewis and Sancombe. Lewis, the dominant quad A season, Sancombe, Gatorade player of the year, ton of recognition, both Division I players. Did anybody shed light on why maybe they couldn't just give it to Lewis with the level of competition, with the dominance that he showed this season? Why did they both get the award? Do you think that was warranted?
14: Well, all the sports writers, all the members of the Sports Writers Association actually had a hand in nominating the players and also selecting. And that vote came down to a tie. So we decided, rather than to make a decision in that executive meeting, because Eli won it last year as a junior and Noah came in second, I believe. But we felt as close as a vote was, and it's a really rare occurrence. I think, if you look back at the Kennedy Award, there was only one tie in its history, which, there's really no arguing J.R. House and Quincy Wilson in 1998, too. So it would have been tough to break that tie. But, sometimes it happens. It's rare. But as you said, both D1 guys, both great kids, great student athletes, and I think they're going to have great college careers.
13: Connor Lambert out of Wahama High School won the McCoy Award. He was present at the ceremony. I saw his picture. Did he get to go up and accept?
14: Yeah, Connor, great guy. He came up and contacted him over at the University of Charleston. There was a little question whether or not he was going to be able to attend because of his schedule. But he and his family came. And, Connor's track story is pretty incredible. He only came out in his senior year last year and just burn up the track over at Laidley Field at University of Charleston Stadium and really made a mark in his track career. So, yeah, he came back, even though the way we do the spring sports is we celebrate those guys the following year. So since track from this year, 2026, is still going on, they'll be celebrated at the 80th Victory Awards next year.
13: What player at the podium gave a speech that really stuck with you?
14: There were a few, and that's a good question. I believe, really, we kind of expected Zayden Ranson from Charleston Catholic to give a good one, so we actually put him as the finale, the last speech of the evening. He's the Hardman Award Athlete of the Year. He used to be called the Amateur Athlete of the Year. And it's actually the first award that the sports writers started giving away back in the 30s. So Zayden Ranson, again, one of those all-around, all-American kids, first-team All-State in baseball, first-team All-State in basketball for the Irish, and also has won a state championship in soccer with the Irish. So he's headed to a prep school this year coming up, Deerfield, which is going to set him up to go to a really good high Division I program, I believe, if he doesn't get drafted by the Major League Baseball. But he told a really cool story about how athletics really shapes a person and how it affected him as a young man. And it just brought it all the way around to home by talking about, when he was a kid, his dad told him, it's fun to be successful in sports, but just treating each other and treating your teammates and your opponents well is really what it's all about. And I believe there were a few eyes that were moistened because of that story that Zayden Ranson told there at the end of the Victory Awards.
13: Talking to Jim Workman, sounds like it was a great evening. The only kind of gripe I had was a little bit, and all the award winners are deserving. There was just one name in the soccer category that was not there. Peyton Gum out of Hurricane, I thought, was definitively the best player in the state this year. He just played a lot of center back, so he's not going to score a ton of goals. How stat predicated is the criteria?
14: Well, we had, again, as we do all of our sports, we send out nominations, then we have a vote, and we look at those things very seriously. The boys soccer player of the year this year was Bodie Jordan from Nitro. He's an excellent player as well. Actually, his brother won that award in 2017, so that was a unique story. But yeah, it is tough, and any awards that you have, there are going to be people that get left off or they don't finish number one. By no means means that, you know, that he is not deserving of recognition as well.
13: And so the 80th awards, are you guys already in plans with the town center? Do you guys have a good vision to continue to build on what you did this year?
14: Yes. The 79th was great. We've already started looking forward to the 80th. I'm going to call it the homecoming, the 80th Victory Awards - homecoming, because we're going to invite all the big names from the past to come and celebrate just like we did this year, but we're going to take it up a notch. We're going to have a homecoming or a reunion of a lot of the girls basketball players of the year, boys basketball player of the year, Kennedy Award winners, all the awards. We're going to invite those people back, and then we're going to take a lot of photos, and several of them are going to be presenters. We're also going to have a couple Hall of Fame inductees next year. We did not do that this year, but because it didn't work out, we'd like to have them present.
13: That's Jim Work telling us all about the Sports Writers Association Award. Thanks so much for your time today. I appreciate you.
14: Thank you. Appreciate being on the air with you.
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0: Corey Kent, Cole Wetzel, and Rocky Mountain Low. And I'm Andrew Jay with you on your Sunday. You keep it here. I got Diamond Rio coming up.
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3: A culvert replacement project begins on State Route 160 between Morgan Center Road and Scenic Road in Gallia County on May 26th. The road will be closed. ODOT's detour is State Route 160 to 554 to 325 to 60. Work is expected to be completed on or around June 8th. And the Witten Farm Market will begin produce sales in Ravenswood on Wednesday, May 20th.
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0: Monday, mostly sunny skies, despite a few afternoon clouds. Near record high temperatures topping out at 92 degrees. Monday night, partly cloudy skies. Overnight lows near 68. And Tuesday, a mix of clouds and sunshine. A stray shower or thunderstorm possible. Highs around 90.
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2: Here's a look at your latest Superstar Country Quad County weather forecast. We'll start to see gradual clearing from the morning rain showers, some clouds later this morning, giving way to generally sunny skies this afternoon. Highs near 88 degrees. Tonight, clear skies. Overnight lows near 63. Monday, mostly sunny skies, despite a few afternoon clouds.

0: near record high temperatures topping out at 92 degrees. Monday night, partly cloudy skies, overnight lows near 68. And Tuesday, a mix of clouds and sunshine, a stray shower or thunderstorm possible, highs around 90.
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Mary Chapin Carpenter down at the Twist and Shout. I'm JD getting the show started today. We got some great music lined up from Jordan Davis, also Alabama, and that mountain music. But right now, good morning, beautiful. Yeah, I'm talking to you. Here's Steve Holy.

0: All right, to all my young kids listening to the show, lean in a little closer. You need to hear this. Today is May the 17th. That's not the important part. Well, the important part is it is National Take Your Parents to the Playground Day. So tell mom and dad to pack some sandwiches, your favorite snacks. You're going to the playground, and they've got to take you because that's how you celebrate May the 17th.
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7: A culvert replacement project begins on State Route 160 between Morgan Center Road and Scenic Road in Galia County on May 26th. The road will be closed. ODOT's detour is State Route 160 to 554 to 325 to 60. Work is expected to be completed on or around June 8th. And the Witten Farm Market will begin produce sales in Ravenswood on Wednesday, May 20th.
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10: 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Most American colonists had been content with being part of the British Empire, but that changed with the Seven Years' War, also known as the French and Indian War. Britain won the war in 1763, but incurred a huge war debt. To raise money, the British imposed new taxes and stationed more troops in America. That led to conflicts, complaints of taxation without representation, and the Boston Tea Party in 1773. The British cracked down further. That led to armed conflict and eventual independence. Thus, the unforeseen consequence of Britain's victory in one war was the loss of its American colonies in another war. Something to consider in this America 250 moment.
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1: Here's a look at your latest superstar country Quad County weather forecast. We'll start to see gradual clearing from the morning rain showers, some clouds later this morning, giving way to generally sunny skies this afternoon. Highs near 88 degrees. Tonight, clear skies. Overnight lows near 63. Monday, mostly sunny skies, despite a few afternoon clouds. Near record high temperatures topping out at 92 degrees. Monday night, partly cloudy skies. Overnight lows near 68. And Tuesday, a mix of clouds and sunshine. A stray shower or thunderstorm possible. Highs around 90.
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0: The best in music continues on this Sunday for the JD Show. Chris Jansen there with me in a beer can. But what is coming up next? How about Blake Shelton, A Guy with a Girl? It's all after this.
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6: A realignment project will begin on State Route 124 between Page Road and State Route 325 in Meigs County on June 8th. The road will be closed. ODOT's detour is State Route 124 to 325 to 160 to 554 to 7 back to 124. The project should be completed by early September.
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0: Star Country Quad County weather forecast. We'll start to see gradual clearing from the morning rain showers. Some clouds later this morning, giving way to generally sunny skies this afternoon. Highs near 88 degrees. Tonight, clear skies. Overnight lows near 63. Monday, mostly sunny skies, despite a few afternoon clouds. Near record high temperatures topping out at 92 degrees. Monday night, partly cloudy skies. Overnight lows near 68. And Tuesday, a mix of clouds and sunshine. A stray shower or thunderstorm possible. Highs around 90.
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Emerson Drive. I should have been sleeping. I'm JD into the next hour of great music. We've got Dierks Bentley on the way, also Thomas Rhett too. But right now it's Clint Black with Wynonna. This is a bad goodbye.

0: Yes, all the bars are closed, but the best in music still continues. I'm JD here hanging with you as we've got Jason Aldean coming up, Colin Ray, and Megan Maroney. Stay right here.
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3: A culvert replacement project begins on State Route 160 between Morgan Center Road and Scenic Road in Gallia County on May 26th. The road will be closed. ODOT's detour is State Route 160 to 554 to 325 to 60. Work is expected to be completed on or around June 8th. And the Witten Farm Market will begin produce sales in Ravenswood on Wednesday, May 20th.
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0: You know, with AI nowadays, I get a little nervous talking about videos unless I can verify it's true and what happened. Kaylee Bumgardner put up a social media post from California where her son was at the glass patio door waving at a kitty. Well, that kitty turned out to be a bobcat that was rubbing itself against the glass right back at her son. This was posted directly to social media, which was also picked up by ABC News 7 out in California and verified. This is a true video. You know, bobcats normally wary of humans, but not this one. It was like, hey, buddy, come outside and play with me.
1: Here's a look at your latest Superstar Country Quad County weather forecast. We'll start to see gradual clearing from the morning rain showers, some clouds later this morning, giving way to generally sunny skies this afternoon. Highs near 88 degrees. Tonight, clear skies. Overnight lows near 63. Monday, mostly sunny skies, despite a few afternoon clouds. Near record high temperatures topping out at 92 degrees. Monday night, partly cloudy skies. Overnight lows near 68. And Tuesday, a mix of clouds and sunshine. A stray shower or thunderstorm possible. Highs around 90.
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0: Hey, we're a little over an hour away, NASCAR fans, from another exciting NASCAR All-Star race from Dover International Speedway. Hamlin's going to start the race at the pole position, but it's going to be some exciting NASCAR racing action as the best in the world duke it out in about an hour from now.
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4: A realignment project will begin on State Route 124 between Page Road and State Route 325 in Meigs County on June 8th. The road will be closed. ODOT's detour is State Route 124 to 325 to 160 to 554 to 7, back to 124. The project should be completed by early September.
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1: Here's a look at your latest Superstar Country Quad County weather forecast. The day looks better as the afternoon rolls on. We'll start out with some clouds early, generally sunny skies for the remainder of the day. Highs near 88 degrees. Tonight, clear skies. Overnight, lows near 63. Monday, generally sunny despite a few afternoon clouds. Near record high temperatures, topping out at 92 degrees. Monday night, partly cloudy skies. Overnight, lows near 68. Tuesday, intervals of clouds and sunshine, a stray shower or thunderstorm possible, highs around 90 degrees.
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1: Love this story about radio stations popping up around the world. 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Now, all of that is pretty impressive because they still continue to play the best music from the 60s and 80s with an emphasis on the 70s, which is pretty neat to see that television sitcom has sparked its own radio station.
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4: 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The road will be closed. ODOT's detour is State Route 160 to 554 to 325 to 60. Work is expected to be completed on or around June 8th. And the Witten Farm Market will begin produce sales in Ravenswood on Wednesday, May 20th.
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1: Here's a look at your latest Superstar Country Quad County weather forecast. The day looks better as the afternoon rolls on. We'll start out with some clouds early, generally sunny skies for the remainder of the day. Highs near 88 degrees. Tonight, clear skies. Overnight, lows near 63. Monday, generally sunny despite a few afternoon clouds. Near record high temperatures, topping out at 92 degrees. Monday night, partly cloudy skies. Overnight, lows near 68. Tuesday, intervals of clouds and sunshine, a stray shower or thunderstorm possible, highs around 90 degrees.
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The Wolf.

0: That's Riley Green and Change My Mind. So I want to mention some celebrity birthdays. It is the 17th of May, and Derek Hough, he has been on Dancing with the Stars in the world of dance, turns 40 today. And in fact, we also want to celebrate Rosa Butler. He is from Teen Beach Movie and Casey Undercover from 2015, celebrating his birthday today at age 35. Happy birthday to all of our celebrities, and most importantly, happy birthday to you if you're celebrating a birthday today. From all of us here at the station.
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6: A realignment project will begin on State Route 124 between Page Road and State Route 325 in Meigs County on June 8th. The road will be closed. ODOT's detour is State Route 124 to 325 to 160 to 554 to 7 back to 124. The project should be completed by early September.
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8: 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Most American colonists had been content with being part of the British Empire, but that changed with the Seven Years' War, also known as the French and Indian War. Britain won the war in 1763, but incurred a huge war debt. To raise money, the British imposed new taxes and stationed more troops in America. That led to conflicts, complaints of taxation without representation, and the Boston Tea Party in 1773. The British cracked down further. That led to armed conflict and eventual independence. Thus, the unforeseen consequence of Britain's victory in one war was the loss of its American colonies in another war, something to consider in this America 250 moment.
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2: Here's a look at your latest Superstar Country Quad County weather forecast. The day looks better as the afternoon rolls on. We'll start out with some clouds early, generally sunny skies for the remainder of the day. Highs near 88 degrees. Tonight, clear skies. Overnight, lows near 63. Monday, generally sunny despite a few afternoon clouds. Near record high temperatures, topping out at 92 degrees. Monday night, partly cloudy skies. Overnight, lows near 68. Tuesday, intervals of clouds and sunshine, a stray shower or thunderstorm possible, highs around 90 degrees.
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0: Baby, bye-bye.
1: Oh, there's that Jody Messina and bye-bye. Bringing the music this hour from Toby Keith and Jason Aldean. But right now, leave the night on. Here's Sam Hunt.

0: Well, there is a very rude parrot that is eluding the police from Hatfield Police Department in Pennsylvania. They say this parrot is quite beautiful. It's blue and gold, and every time they try to catch the parrot, it flies too high for them to retrieve it, and then will say things like, "Here, piggy, piggy." That parrot's not going to be too happy come winter, but I'm just saying you might want to be nicer to the police officers.
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6: A culvert replacement project begins on State Route 160 between Morgan Center Road and Scenic Road in Galia County on May 26th. The road will be closed. ODOT's detour is State Route 160 to 554 to 325 to 60. Work is expected to be completed on or around June 8th. And the Witten Farm Market will begin produce sales in Ravenswood on Wednesday, May 20th.
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0: Justin Moore and Time's Ticking. Well, guys, I'm having a lot of fun playing the best in music with you this morning. What do we have in store for today? We've got Ella Langley coming up, the Nitty Gritty Dirt Band, and Rascal Flatts all here in minutes.
1: Here's a look at your latest Superstar Country Quad County weather forecast. The day looks better as the afternoon rolls on. We'll start out with some clouds early, generally sunny skies for the remainder of the day. Highs near 88 degrees. Tonight, clear skies. Overnight, lows near 63. Monday, generally sunny despite a few afternoon clouds. Near record high temperatures, topping out at 92 degrees. Monday night, partly cloudy skies. Overnight, lows near 68. Tuesday, intervals of clouds and sunshine, a stray shower or thunderstorm possible, highs around 90 degrees.
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0: Well, it's pretty interesting item that's making its way to Boston, Massachusetts. The Sports Authority announced that they are going to be bringing the FIFA World Cup's largest soccer ball to Boston, Massachusetts. How big is the world's largest soccer ball? Well, let me tell you, you and I are not going to be able to kick it. It stands at 39 feet, 11 inches wide. Yes, that is pretty impressive for a soccer ball. What's it going to do? It's going to go on display in Boston at the Foxborough Stadium from June and July, and then it will travel to its next location. So if you're a huge World Cup soccer fan, maybe that's what you need to do for your summer vacation. Make a trip to Foxborough Stadium to see the world's largest soccer ball.
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5: 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The road will be closed. ODOT's detour is State Route 124 to 325. To 160, to 554, to 7, back to 124. The project should be completed by early September.
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8: 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Most American colonists had been content with being part of the British Empire, but that changed with the Seven Years' War, also known as the French and Indian War. Britain won the war in 1763, but incurred a huge war debt. To raise money, the British imposed new taxes and stationed more troops in America. That led to conflicts, complaints of taxation without representation, and the Boston Tea Party in 1773. The British cracked down further. That led to armed conflict and eventual independence. Thus, the unforeseen consequence of Britain's victory in one war was the loss of its American colonies in another war, something to consider in this America 250 moment.
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2: The United States celebrates 250 years as a nation because of winning the Revolutionary War. But it could have gone the other way. Britain had a professional military and naval superiority, while the Americans went to war with untrained troops and lack of organization. In 1776, the British drove the Americans out of New York City and then out of Philadelphia. The American soldiers barely survived the winter at Valley Forge. In 1780, they lost the southern port of Charleston, and many soldiers were close to mutiny. The Continental Army came close to disbanding a few times, but the soldiers persevered, and they were aided by the support of France. George Washington said it was little short of a standing miracle that the Americans won the war, but they did. Something to consider in this America 250 moment.
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4: Here's a look at your latest Superstar Country Quad County weather forecast. The day looks better as the afternoon rolls on. We'll start out with some clouds early, generally sunny skies for the remainder of the day. Highs near 88 degrees. Tonight, clear skies. Overnight, lows near 63. Monday, generally sunny despite a few afternoon clouds. Near record high temperatures, topping out at 92 degrees. Monday night, partly cloudy skies. Overnight, lows near 68. Tuesday, intervals of clouds and sunshine, a stray shower or thunderstorm possible.

0: Highs around 90 degrees.
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On the last hour of the JD Show with some great music there from Little Big Town. What do I have in store this hour, you ask? Daryl Worley's coming up, Thomas Rhett and Jordan Davis too. But right now, it's Little Miss Honky Tonk. Here's Brooks and Dunn.

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Some stations are new country. We're just pure country. Oldies, new songs, and classics in between. The

0: Time to take a look at entertainment from on this very day in history. It was a show called The Love Boat. I think we all remember this. You had Ted McGinney in the show, Jill Wellman, and many others. The Love Boat premiered back on this very day on the ABC network in 1967. And additional entertainment to enjoy from this day in history, how about What About Bob? That movie released on this very day with actors Bill Murray, Richard Dreyfuss, back in 1991. And there you have it, some great entertainment to enjoy from this very day in history.
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3: A culvert replacement project begins on State Route 160 between Morgan Center Road and Scenic Road in Gallia County on May 26th. The road will be closed. ODOT's detour is State Route 160 to 554 to 325 to 60. Work is expected to be completed on or around June 8th. And the Witten Farm Market will begin produce sales in Ravenswood on Wednesday, May 20th.
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0: Bailey Zimmerman and that Chevy Silverado. I'm JD, hanging with you for this hour with some beer money from Kip Moore coming up and some Corey Kent and Coy Wetzel with Rocky Mountain Low. And then we're sold, yes, with John Michael Montgomery. All coming your way in minutes.
1: Here's a look at your latest Superstar Country Quad County weather forecast. The day looks better as the afternoon rolls on. We'll start out with some clouds early, generally sunny skies for the remainder of the day. Highs near 88 degrees. Tonight, clear skies. Overnight, lows near 63. Monday, generally sunny despite a few afternoon clouds. Near record high temperatures, topping out at 92 degrees. Monday night, partly cloudy skies. Overnight, lows near 68. Tuesday, intervals of clouds and sunshine, a stray shower or thunderstorm possible, highs around 90 degrees.
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0: Well, that's it for me. Stepping out of the studio, I'm going to leave you guys for a week of fun. I can't believe it. It's going to be 6 more days till we get to hang out again. Take care. Have an awesome week, and I look forward to seeing you next weekend.
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5: A realignment project will begin on State Route 124 between Page Road and State Route 325 in Meigs County on June 8th. The road will be closed. ODOT's detour is State Route 124 to 325 to 160 to 554 to 7, back to 124. The project should be completed by early September.
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8: 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Most American colonists had been content with being part of the British Empire, but that changed with the Seven Years' War, also known as the French and Indian War. Britain won the war in 1763, but incurred a huge war debt. 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That led to conflicts, complaints of taxation without representation, and the Boston Tea Party in 1773. The British cracked down further. That led to armed conflict and eventual independence. Thus, the unforeseen consequence of Britain's victory in one war was the loss of its American colonies in another war. Something to consider in this America 250 moment.
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3: Here's a look at your latest Superstar Country Quad County weather forecast. The day looks better as the afternoon rolls on. We'll start out with some clouds early, generally sunny skies for the remainder of the day. Highs near 88 degrees. Tonight, clear skies. Overnight, lows near 63. Monday, generally sunny despite a few afternoon clouds. Near record high temperatures, topping out at 92 degrees. Monday night, partly cloudy skies. Overnight, lows near 68. Tuesday, intervals of clouds and sunshine, a stray shower or thunderstorm possible, highs around 90 degrees.
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To think about the king of rock and roll, Elvis Aaron Presley. Hi there, Rich Cassidy. Hope you're having a wonderful weekend. And today's the day. If you have been anxiously awaiting the ACM Awards, you're in luck. Tonight, the 61st annual ACM Awards live from Vegas. We're going to be going through not only the nominees, but a few of the early winners that have already taken home a few awards. Music all the way from Cody Johnson and Billy Currington. Here is I Got a Feeling.

0: That's Cody Johnson, The Fall, here inside the saloon. He's pretty excited about his brand new album. He just put the finishing touches on it. Fans will have their hands on it here in just about a month and a half, I believe, is when it comes out. On the way, how about new music from Luke Bryan? Clay Walker will throw in Toby. And tonight, the 61st annual ACM Awards live from Vegas, and we're talking about it. We'll let you know who is up for what award.
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5: 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The road will be closed. ODOT's detour is State Route 160 to 554 to 325 to 60. Work is expected to be completed on or around June 8th. And the Witten Farm Market will begin produce sales in Ravenswood on Wednesday, May 20th.
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We're just pure country. Oldies, new songs, and classics in between. The Wolf.

0: That's Luke Bryan's latest country, and she knows it here inside RC's Social Saloon. Tonight, the 61st annual ACM's live from Las Vegas. Check your local listings. And a few of the awards have already been handed out. They've started doing this a few years ago because there are so many awards, and they really want to focus on more performances than handing out awards. So a few of the awards that have been handed out early, the ACM for Songwriter of the Year went to Jesse Joe Dillon. The Video or Visual Media of the Year, as they call it, went to country newcomer Stephen Wilson Jr. for his song Cuckoo. And then for the Top New Male Artist of the Year from the ACMs, the winner was Tucker Wetmore. And Best New Female Artist of the Year went to Avery Anna. 61st annual ACMs tonight. We'll get back to the nominations and who is up for what award and who we think just might win.
1: Here's a look at your latest Superstar Country Quad County weather forecast. Sunny skies the remainder of the Sunday afternoon. High temperatures topping out near 88 degrees. Sunday evening, clear skies. Overnight lows near 63. Monday, near record highs with sunny skies and a few afternoon clouds. Highs near 91. Monday evening, partly cloudy. Overnight lows near 68. Tuesday, a mix of sunshine and clouds with a stray shower or thunderstorm possible. Highs near 89 degrees. And Tuesday evening, partly cloudy skies early with clouds and showers developing late. Overnight lows near 67.
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0: Jordan Davis and turned this truck around here inside the saloon. We talked about it yesterday. He is toying with the idea of someday soon shaving off his beard, but he says it'll be a monumental occasion. He says, because my kids have never seen me without a beard. He says that most of my family has known of my beard for well over 20 years. He says it'll be a culture shock, to say the least, for many in my family if it happens. Garth on the way. Blake Shelton will throw in Tracy Byrd and a full hour of country. Come on back.
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4: 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The road will be closed. ODOT's detour is State Route 124 to 325 to 160 to 554 to 7, back to 124. 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
2: Here's a look at your latest Superstar Country Quad County weather forecast. Sunny skies the remainder of the Sunday afternoon. High temperatures topping out near 88 degrees. Sunday evening, clear skies. Overnight lows near 63. Monday, near record highs with sunny skies and a few afternoon clouds. Highs near 91. Monday evening, partly cloudy. Overnight lows near 68. Tuesday, a mix of sunshine and clouds with a stray shower or thunderstorm possible. Highs near 89 degrees. And Tuesday evening, partly cloudy skies early with clouds and showers developing late. Overnight lows near 67.
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That's Reba getting fancy here inside the saloon, the old Bobby Gentry classic. You know, Bobby Gentry wrote that song. She was also known for her huge country classic, Ode to Billy Joe. Remember that song about the kids on the bridge? Chris Jansen on the way. We'll throw in Dan Seals and Bottoms Up. Here comes Brantley Gilbert.

0: Chris Jansen, me and a beer here inside the saloon. He is not up for any ACMs tonight from Las Vegas at the 61st annual ACMs, but we'll get back to the nominations here in a minute. Let you know some of the stars that are going to be walking the red carpet and what awards they are up for. Shaboozy and Jelly Roll on the way. Tracy Byrd and Carrie Underwood with Before He Cheats. Come on back.
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9: A culvert replacement project begins on State Route 160 between Morgan Center Road and Scenic Road in Galia County on May 26th. The road will be closed. ODOT's detour is State Route 160 to 554 to 325 to 60. Work is expected to be completed on or around June 8th. And the Witten Farm Market will begin produce sales in Ravenswood on Wednesday, May 20th.
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0: Shaboozy and Jelly Roll, that is Amen, number one here inside the saloon. Going back to the ACMs tonight and who are up for some of the biggest awards at the 61st Annual Live from Las Vegas. Music Event of the Year, that song right there, Amen by Shaboozy and Jelly Roll, is up for Musical Event of the Year. Also a song to sing by Miranda and Chris Stapleton. Don't Mind If I Do by Riley Green and Ella Langley. Trailblazer by Reba, Miranda, and Lainey Wilson. And You Had to Be There by Megan Maroney and Kenny Chesney. If it was up to me, I think, or I should say my opinion if it mattered, I think you probably got to give it to Riley Green and Ella Langley. What a year they've had. And then Single of the Year, 6 months Later by Megan Maroney. Choosing Texas by Ella Langley. I Never Lie by Zach Top. Somewhere Over Laredo, Lainey Wilson. And The Fall by Cody Johnson. You got to give it to Ella Langley. She's the hottest star in music right now.
1: Here's a look at your latest Superstar Country Quad County weather forecast. Sunny skies the remainder of the Sunday afternoon. High temperatures topping out near 88 degrees. Sunday evening, clear skies. Overnight lows near 63. Monday, near record highs with sunny skies and a few afternoon clouds. Highs near 91. Monday evening, partly cloudy. Overnight lows near 68. Tuesday, a mix of sunshine and clouds with a stray shower or thunderstorm possible. Highs near 89 degrees. And Tuesday evening, partly cloudy skies early with clouds and showers developing late. Overnight lows near 67.
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3: 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But it could have gone the other way. Britain had a professional military and naval superiority, while the Americans went to war with untrained troops and lack of organization. In 1776, the British drove the Americans out of New York City and then out of Philadelphia. The American soldiers barely survived the winter at Valley Forge. In 1780, they lost the southern port of Charleston, and many soldiers were close to mutiny. The Continental Army came close to disbanding a few times, but the soldiers persevered, and they were aided by the support of France. George Washington said it was little short of a standing miracle that the Americans won the war, but they did. Something to consider in this America 250 moment.
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0: Megan Maroney, Beautiful Things, here inside the Saloon out of her latest album, Cloud 9. Full hour of country. Josh Ross, Eric Church with Drink in My Hand, his very first number one. And you want to know what something interesting is that people are learning now by joining us here at Cassidy Country? We have brand new videos each and every day, stories behind the greatest country songs of all time, the history of country music on Facebook and TikTok. We talked about it a couple of nights ago. The guy that co-wrote a major country classic also co-wrote Eric Church's Drink in My Hand. I'm going to tell you who it was and what other classic country song he wrote. You'll be amazed. Chris Young on the way, Morgan Wallen in a full hour of country. Come on back.
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4: 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The road will be closed. ODOT's detour is State Route 124 to 325 to 160 to 554 to 7 back to 124. 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
3: Here's a look at your latest Superstar Country Quad County weather forecast. Sunny skies the remainder of the Sunday afternoon. High temperatures topping out near 88 degrees. Sunday evening, clear skies. Overnight lows near 63. Monday, near record highs with sunny skies and a few afternoon clouds. Highs near 91. Monday evening, partly cloudy. Overnight lows near 68. Tuesday, a mix of sunshine and clouds with a stray shower or thunderstorm possible. Highs near 89 degrees. And Tuesday evening, partly cloudy skies early with clouds and showers developing late. Overnight lows near 67.
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Brooks and Dunn and Neon Moon here inside RC Social Saloon. A full hour of country. You know, they are up for Duo of the Year from the ACMs. We will see who their competition is here in just a few minutes. Go back through the nominations for tonight's ACM Awards, starting here in just a couple of hours. Morgan Wallen at Diamond Rio and Toby and Willie. We saddle up the horses now and give them something to drink.

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Some stations are new country. We're just pure country. Oldies, new songs, and classics in between. The Wolf.

0: Morgan Wallen, I got better here inside the saloon. He's up for a few ACMs tonight, wondering if he will be in attendance or not. You know, Morgan has been staying away from the award shows ever since he got himself in a little bit of trouble and radio stations stopped playing him there for a while back in 2020 and 2021. But, of course, now he's arguably the biggest star in country music. He's the biggest ticket draw or concert draw in country music anyway. I mean, the guy is selling 90,000 plus at every stadium every single weekend. We'll find out what awards he is nominated for. Tucker Wetmore, we'll throw in Colin Ray and Chris Young. Hang on.
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4: 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The road will be closed. ODOT's detour is State Route 160 to 554 to 325 to 60. Work is expected to be completed on or around June 8th. And the Witten Farm Market will begin produce sales in Ravenswood on Wednesday, May 20th.
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0: Tucker Wetmore and Brunette here inside the saloon, and we'll get back to the nominations here in just a couple of minutes. Tucker Wetmore picked up the Best New Male Vocalist from the ACMs. He was awarded that a couple of weeks ago, but he'll still be in attendance tonight. Coming up, we'll hear from Eric Church, Drink in My Hand, a song that was co-written by country songwriter Michael P. Heaney. Michael P. Heaney. And we talked about Michael P. Heaney on one of our latest episodes at Cassidy Country Stories Behind the Greatest Country Songs of All Time. Michael P. Heaney has written some big old hits in country music, including God Must Be Busy for Brooks and Dunn, 10 Rounds with Jose Cuervo for Tracy Byrd. Also wrote Love Your Love the Most for Eric Church. But the country classic that he was first known for came out in 1981, a song by the late, great George Jones that was perfect for him, and it went all the way to number one, a song called Still Doing Time.
1: Here's a look at your latest Superstar Country Quad County weather forecast. Sunny skies the remainder of the Sunday afternoon. High temperatures topping out near 88 degrees. Sunday evening, clear skies. Overnight lows near 63. Monday, near record highs with sunny skies and a few afternoon clouds. Highs near 91. Monday evening, partly cloudy. Overnight lows near 68. Tuesday, a mix of sunshine and clouds with a stray shower or thunderstorm possible. Highs near 89 degrees. And Tuesday evening, partly cloudy skies early with clouds and showers developing late. Overnight lows near 67.
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3: The United States celebrates 250 years as a nation because of winning the Revolutionary War. But it could have gone the other way. Britain had a professional military and naval superiority, while the Americans went to war with untrained troops and lack of organization. In 1776, the British drove the Americans out of New York City and then out of Philadelphia. The American soldiers barely survived the winter at Valley Forge. In 1780, they lost the southern port of Charleston, and many soldiers were close to mutiny. The Continental Army came close to disbanding a few times, but the soldiers persevered, and they were aided by the support of France. George Washington said it was little short of a standing miracle that the Americans won the war, but they did. Something to consider in this America 250 moment.
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0: Josh Ross, Hate How You Look, here inside the saloon with Full Hour of Country. Hang out. We will get back to the nominations for tonight's ACM Awards live from Vegas. Going to be starting here in just a little bit. Tim McGraw, Russell Dickerson, throw in Riley Green, and how about Easton Corbin with Baby Be My Love Song? It's Full Hour of Country. We're going to try to extend the weekend. Hang out.
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5: A realignment project will begin on State Route 124 between Page Road and State Route 325 in Meigs County on June 8th. The road will be closed. ODOT's detour is State Route 124 to 325. To 160, to 554, to 7, back to 124. The project should be completed by early September.
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7: 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Most American colonists had been content with being part of the British Empire, but that changed with the Seven Years' War, also known as the French and Indian War. Britain won the war in 1763, but incurred a huge war debt. To raise money, the British imposed new taxes and stationed more troops in America. That led to conflicts, complaints of taxation without representation, and the Boston Tea Party in 1773. The British cracked down further. That led to armed conflict and eventual independence. Thus, the unforeseen consequence of Britain's victory in one war was the loss of its American colonies in another war, something to consider in this America 250 moment.
6: Today's America 250 moment, brought to you by
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3: Here's a look at your latest Superstar Country Quad County weather forecast. Sunny skies the remainder of the Sunday afternoon. High temperatures topping out near 88 degrees. Sunday evening, clear skies. Overnight lows near 63. Monday, near record highs with sunny skies and a few afternoon clouds. Highs near 91. Monday evening, partly cloudy. Overnight lows near 68. Tuesday, a mix of sunshine and clouds with a stray shower or thunderstorm possible. Highs near 89 degrees. And Tuesday evening, partly cloudy skies early with clouds and showers developing late. Overnight lows near 67.
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Clint Black and Killing Time here inside the saloon. He's out on a tour this spring and summer, but a tour different than his normal tours that he's been doing for well over 40 years. He's out on a book tour. Recently wrote a book about his career and just some musings about the music business and his life. And he's visiting various bookstores around the country. Full hour of country, as a matter of fact, right now with Easton Corbin and Baby Be My Love Song.

0: Rhonda Green, Change My Mind here inside the saloon. Fans are already in an uproar. They're thinking about boycotting and picketing outside the offices of CBS from that television show Marshals, because Riley Green is no longer on the show. He was only scheduled to be on 4 episodes. And I'm not going to tell you what happened to Riley Green, but it'd be pretty hard for him to come back to the show. I'm just going to leave it at that. Russell Dickerson, Tim McGraw, and Eli Young next.
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3: A culvert replacement project begins on State Route 160 between Morgan Center Road and Scenic Road in Gallia County on May 26th. The road will be closed. ODOT's detour is State Route 160 to 554 to 325 to 60. Work is expected to be completed on or around June 8th. And the Witten Farm Market will begin produce sales in Ravenswood on Wednesday, May 20th.
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0: Russell Dickerson happened to me here inside the saloon. Big old number one for him. Getting back to the nominations and the nominees for tonight's ACM Awards live from Vegas. Song of the Year is A Song to Sing by Miranda and Chris Stapleton. Am I OK by Megan Maroney. Choosing Texas by Ella Langley. I Never Lie, Zach Top. And Somewhere Over Laredo by Lainey Wilson. Again, I think you got to give it to Ella Langley. She's had just a phenomenal year. Album of the Year from the ACMs. Zach Top's latest Ain't In It for My Health. Cherry Valley by Carter Faith. Don't Mind If I Do, deluxe version by Riley Green. I'm the Problem, Morgan Wallen, and Parker McCollum's self-titled album, Parker McCollum. Now, if I had my way, I would choose Parker McCollum's latest album because I absolutely love it. But I think that the dark horse this year, I think country newcomer Carter Faith just might take the award. And Duo of the Year from the ACMs tonight, the nominees are Brooks and Dunn, Brothers Osborne, Dan and Shay, Muscadine Bloodline, and Thelma and James. I think you probably are going to give it to Brooks and Dunn once again.
1: Here's a look at your latest Superstar Country Quad County weather forecast. Sunny skies the remainder of the Sunday afternoon. High temperatures topping out near 88 degrees. Sunday evening, clear skies. Overnight lows near 63. Monday, near record highs with sunny skies and a few afternoon clouds. Highs near 91. Monday evening, partly cloudy. Overnight lows near 68. Tuesday, a mix of sunshine and clouds with a stray shower or thunderstorm possible. Highs near 89 degrees. And Tuesday evening, partly cloudy skies early with clouds and showers developing late. Overnight lows near 67.
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The

0: Jason Aldean, don't tell on me here inside the saloon, a name that has been left off of the nominations for tonight's ACM Awards. So I don't know if Jason Aldean's going to be in attendance or even if he will perform, but he is not up for any awards tonight. Full hour of country coming up. Joe Nichols, Ella Langley with her latest, Joe Diffie. Throw in George Strait and more of your requests as the emails keep rolling on in. Thank you so much for hanging out inside the saloon.
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6: A realignment project will begin on State Route 124 between Page Road and State Route 325 in Meigs County on June 8th. The road will be closed. ODOT's detour is State Route 124 to 325 to 160 to 554 to 7 back to 124. The project should be completed by early September.
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Hannah Carter Strawberry Wine here inside the saloon. The 61st Annual ACM Awards happening live from Las Vegas. And you can get a complete rundown on our Facebook page at RC Social Saloon. We're going to talk about the remaining nominees for tonight's festivities in just a minute. Joe Diffie will throw in Ella Langley. And Love's going to make it all right. King George is right here inside RC Social Saloon.

0: Cowgirl. Parmalee and Cowgirl here inside the saloon, wrapping up our nominees for tonight's ACM Awards live from Vegas. Group of the year include 49 Winchester, Flatland Cavalry, Old Dominion, Rascal Flats, and the Red Clay Strays. I think the Clay Strays take it because they won the CMA Award, and normally you win one year, you win it with the ACMs that exact same year. Male Artist of the Year, Chris Stapleton, Cody Johnson, Luke Combs, Riley Green, and Zach Topp. I'm going to say Luke Combs wins that one. Female Artist of the Year, Ella Langley, Kelsey Ballerini, Lainey Wilson, Megan Maroney, and Miranda Lambert. I think it's a toss-up between Ella and Megan. I'm going to go with Ella. I think she deserves it. And the coveted Entertainer of the Year Award. Nominees are Chris Stapleton, Cody Johnson, Jelly Roll, Lainey Wilson, Luke Combs, Morgan Wallen, and Megan Maroney. Now, I think Morgan Wallen deserves it. I think he should win it, but I think you're going to see Lainey Wilson take it once again.
1: Here's a look at your latest Superstar Country Quad County weather forecast. Sunny skies the remainder of the Sunday afternoon. High temperatures topping out near 88 degrees. Sunday evening, clear skies. Overnight lows near 63. Monday, near record highs with sunny skies and a few afternoon clouds. Highs near 91. Monday evening, partly cloudy. Overnight lows near 68. Tuesday, a mix of sunshine and clouds with a stray shower or thunderstorm possible. Highs near 89 degrees. And Tuesday evening, partly cloudy skies early with clouds and showers developing late. Overnight lows near 67.
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0: Bailey Zimmerman and Chevy Silverado here inside the saloon. His latest, his name did not show up on any nominations from the ACMs tonight, but he is in attendance. We will have a complete wrap-up for you tomorrow on our Facebook page at RC Social Saloon. And if you love the history of country music and stories behind the greatest country songs of all time, make sure you are following us on Facebook and TikTok. Just look for Cassidy Country.
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